0: Pretty glad that you're alone. You said she's scared of me? I mean, I don't see what she sees, but maybe it's 'cause I'm wearing your...
1: Come on, Harry, we wanna say goodnight to you!

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But I know that time is gonna take me

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1: Ask for money and get advice. Ask for advice, get money twice. I'm from the dirty, but that Chico nice. Y'all call it a moment, I call it life.

0: 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Boy, you turn me.
1: I should know better by now. Got you so predictable. 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
0: Felixien in Cascada. Boy, you turn me.
1: I

But if you don't look, you don't have to know it. And I could be around to catch you fall if you're losing your grip.

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1: Ask for money and get advice. Ask for advice, get money twice. I'm from the dirty, but that Chico nice. Y'all call it a moment, I call it life.